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1: Yeah. Coming to you live from Vicksburg, Mississippi. We are about to begin the wing eating contest. We got Warren Central High School and Vicksburg High School, the Gators and the Vikings. It is about to go down. We've been doing this for a couple of years. Last year was awesome. We decided to come back again. We got Warren Central and again, Vicksburg Gators. They are getting ready. The guys already in. They got the wings already. They've got all these flavors of wings that we love. That Louisiana rub is looking really good. I like it hot and I like it spicy. So that hot honey rub, I'm loving that. Mild. They've got the hickory smoked barbecue, lemon pepper. Also, they got the garlic parmesan if you like it like that. They've got from mild to hot to all the way just blazing. That's right. Vicksburg, Mississippi, Wingstop. We need some fans to come down and cheer on these players. We need some fans, right? And while you're here, pick up some wings, y'all. Pick up some wings. They're going to be open late tonight. It is 7 days a week, open till midnight, Monday through Sunday. That's right. They're going to be open late.

0: Okay, so, so we're doing what now? 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
1: 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Holler back at us.
0: It is, baby. 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

0: 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Daniel son, the necklace done. 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

0: All right, live from the River City. That's right, the Wing Eating Contest at Wingstop. We have winners. 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Vicksburg Gators. 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If you're getting off work or you don't want to fix no food tonight, you can stop by Wingstop and pick up some wings. They got all kind of flavors, man. They've got from hot all the way down to mild with the lemon pepper. They also got the Parmesan on there. Man, it is nice. It's nice. So you already know what it is. Wing Eating Contest at Wingstop. We always make these stops. Vicksburg is a stop that we make. River City, that's right. It's a big game tonight. It is not tonight. The big game is on Friday night. It is the Vicksburg Gators taking on the Warren Central Vikings. That big game is on Friday night, so make sure you check that out. All the fans, come on, make sure you cheer on your team. Coming to you live, we got one more break, and we're going to wrap this thing up. One more break coming up on 99 Jams. Let's go.
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0: Let's go, baby, this Saturday afternoon. It's on. You say it's on. We're back at it again in Clinton, Mississippi. It's A. Mauricio along with DJ Hadiata for the annual block party. 3 p.m. until on Rectangular Drive in Clinton, Mississippi. 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
1: 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It's going to be Jim Hill versus Provine. Say that again. Tigers versus Ram. That's tomorrow, 6 p.m. in Jackson, Mississippi. So, Vicksburg, River City, we're going to roll out. Thank y'all for all the hospitality. 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

0: tonight. That's Drake with That Shebang. And you get all five songs right, I already know you did, baby. As always, you are absolutely positively the smartest listeners on radio. And as always, thank y'all for rocking with me. Coming up, I got another Power Jam on the way. How about music from Cardi B, some Future, some Key Glock, all up next. 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
5: Let's go, baby. This Sunday and Sunday afternoon is on in two zones. And the first stop is with the mailman in Terry, Mississippi for the second annual Ain't Never Scared Horse Show at Cooper's Down, Terry Gatesfield Road. Gates open up at 10 and the activities begin at 3. Trophies and cash prizes to be given away. Giddy up, giddy up. And then when the dust settles, come on down to H-Town to Hazelhurst, Mississippi, along with Alice Marisi and Tykes Entertainment for the

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2: Last year, I had back pain radiating down my right leg. 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I'm John Morgan of Morgan & Morgan. 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Then I thought of all of you and how much more devastating this type of injury could be for you. 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Just know at Morgan & Morgan, we got your back. I understand. Morgan means more.
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0: as always. Holler at me, baby. 601-574-0997. You got a request, birthday, shout out, anniversary, whatever. I got you. 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
2: 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Offices Jackson.
3: I was talking to Steve from Richland Mitsubishi. He told me he wanted to make it easier for him to just do the deal. He said he wanted to run something.

something past me and to let me know what I think. He said, what if I match people down payments? Like really match it. Now they have more money. Now they can get the car they want. Now the bank's gonna approve them. Tell me what you think. Like if they had 1,000, I would match them with 1,000. Now they have 2,000. You understand what I'm saying? If they had 2,000, now they have 4,000. See, I matched them. You really understand? We gotta set ourselves apart, not like everybody else. We gotta get people approved, not like everybody else. We gotta help people. You understand? Like really help people. People need help.

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2: 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If you say it's on, in the Soul R&B Zone. 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

0: 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That's going to wrap it up with me. I got to get up out of here, baby. But I'll be back tomorrow at 4 o'clock. Make sure you check me out when I check in. The day party in full effect. Until then, have yourself a great night. Peace, love, and blessings. I'm out of here.
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4: Let's go, baby, this Saturday afternoon. It's on. You say it's on. We're back at it again in Clinton, Mississippi. It's A. Maurice along with DJ Hadiata for the annual block party. 3 p.m. until on Rectangular Drive in Clinton, Mississippi. 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

Will change that morning wishing wells. 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
1: 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Funny thing about your problems, they ain't mine. 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
4: 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In the Soul R&B Zone. 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
1: 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Like, really match it. 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Now the bank's gonna approve them. 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
1: I was talking to Steve from Richland Mitsubishi. 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

I was talking to Steve from Richland Mitsubishi. He told me he wanted to make it easier for him to just do the deal. He said he wanted to run something past me and to let me know what I think. He said, what if I match people down payments? Like, really match it. Now they have more money. Now they can get the car they want. Now the bank's gonna approve them. Tell me what you think. Like, if they had 1,000, I would match them with 1,000. Now they have 2,000. You understand what I'm saying? If they had 2,000, now they have 4,000. See, I matched them. You really understand? We gotta set ourselves apart, not like everybody else. We gotta get people approved, not like everybody else. We gotta help people.

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0: Last year, I had back pain radiating down my right leg. The pain was so bad, I was willing to cut my leg off to stop the pain. I could barely walk and had to stoop over when I did just to take pressure off the spine. I'm John Morgan of Morgan & Morgan. In my professional career, I've represented thousands of people who've had herniated discs and issues with their neck and back, but never fully appreciated what they were going through until it was my turn. It's like trying to describe colors to a blind person who's never had sight. All I can tell you is it hurt like hell, but worse. My daily walk was gone, and that bothered me a great deal. Then I thought of all of you and how much more devastating this type of injury could be for you. My life stopped. I now feel your pain. Just know at Morgan & Morgan, we got your back. I understand. Morgan means more.
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0: Track Show the Lean coming in from the text line at 601-574-0997. We're up early. That's right. We're leaning. Mailman inside the studio. This is what we do. Good morning. Welcome to another great day, y'all. Starting out 74, but going up again, mid 90s, about 95, 96 for the high today. Let's get the day set for Wednesday. Hump day. Good morning. All right. Coming up, we got, of course, Miss Christie is going to be checking in. Trending Info Entertainment News. That's on deck. We got to tap into the text line. That's on the way. We get birthdays coming up. 601-574-0997. Oh, yeah. Birthdays coming up. So let's get them in now. 601-574-0997. Let's go on and tap into the text line right now. Let's see. See my folks up early. You already know. Oh, we got a couple of newcomers this morning real early. This is Jack from Jacktown. Jack from Jacktown. All right. I see my girl Simone is new on the text line this morning. Also, brand new on the text line. Well, this is from yesterday. It's my girl Shanita. She's at T-Mobile down in Vicksburg, Mississippi. Good morning. Also, shout out to Miss Twan from Yazoo, Nikki out of Summit, Miss Holly from Clinton. Shout out Big Mac from Yazoo, Tallulah, Louisiana, across the water. Good morning. Shout out my man Marvin, a.k.a. Real Hustle Man, on the line this morning. James out of Vicksburg. Shout out Mary from Jacktown. Got to say hello to my frat brother D, Phi Beta Sigma Fraternity Incorporated. Let's go. Kathy from Jacktown. Carmen, DJ, Haley, the kids are up and ready for school this morning. My girl CeCe, she celebrated her birthday. CeCe Gibson, good morning. Got your birthday shout, baby. Also on the line this morning, got to say hello to Bill, the chicken man out of Vaughn, Mississippi. Alicia, the OG from Lena, Mississippi, on the line. Harvey Watkins. Oh, yeah, he's that text line for that Young Dro shoulder lean. We like that, man. Keep those jams coming. Harvey Watkins over at UMMC. Cold Juice on the line this morning. Got to say hello to my man Tyrone House out of Shibuda. He's back on the line this morning. What up, man? Check it in. Getting ready for the J-O-B. Mike Jr., check it in this morning. Out of Jacktown. Miss Gates, Katerica saying happy hump day. Got to say hello to the Candyman. Check it in. Silver Creek, Mississippi. Tyrone from Incredible Barbecue. Highway 51, side Shell Station. Jeanette, the mail lady, on the line this morning. Got to make sure all of my folks get love. 601-574-0997. Morning show tapped in. Let's go.
1: All right, here we go.
2: 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That morning show, baby.
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0: Hey, just like that. Good morning. Welcome to Wednesday. It is hump day. Try to make some moves. Yeah, slow it down in the school zones as we get ready for another great day today. We were in Vicksburg on yesterday. You got big games coming up. High school football on Friday night. It is, oh yeah, Warren Central, Vicksburg. Oh yeah, about to do battle this Friday. Shout them out this morning. Yeah. Good morning to everybody who came out to support. Appreciate it. All right. 74 degrees starting out for Wednesday. Time to check in with Miss Chris. She's talking about Vegas and what we doing out in Vegas. Come on, let's go.
1: So coming up, everybody's been doing residence in Vegas. Well, it looks like Oprah has her next venture all lined up. And it's going to be an aha moment. Aha! You know, she loves that. In Vegas, Oprah. And it's going to be a great place that you can go. I'll tell you all about it coming up in just a minute.
0: All right, that plus more is on the way. Yeah, we'll get a check on the traffic, see how we're moving. Also, 7 o'clock hour, don't forget about them birthdays, 601-574-0997. Morning show is up. We're tapped in. Let's go.
2: All right, here we go.
3: I'm tapped in with Mailman and Christiana. That morning show, baby.
2: I hit it.

0: That's what we do. We motivate, congratulate. No hating around here. Good morning, y'all. Mailman in the studio. Good morning, good morning, good morning. On that morning commute, let's buckle up, drive safely. Just ahead, birthdays on deck. That's right, birthdays coming up. Get them in. 601-574-0997 for the birthdays. All right. It is Wednesday, hump day already. We looking for Friday already. That's what we do. Look for the weekend. Right now, speaking of the weekend, you know, weekend bring about fun. But if you're going to Vegas, you might be able to catch Oprah. You know, that's going to be a lot of fun. What's up with that, Chris? Let's go.
1: So Oprah was inspired by the group U2 for her next venture, and they are going to headline this Las Vegas Sphere that she's doing next year. So she's debuting a 4-2-hour show called Aha. You know, she's always the Aha for 1 weekend only, April 2nd through the 4th in Las Vegas. Now, it's going to be an immersive show with performances from like many different artists, but also she's going to have an opportunity for people to get in touch with themselves, you know.
0: Yeah.
1: Okay. She says, Aha is a dream that came to me as I sat in awe at the opening night of YouTube, mesmerized by the possibilities of how the space could be used as a tool for creating greater awareness and understanding within ourselves. So it's going to be kind of like a empowerment weekend.
0: Get to know yourself.
1: Yeah, a journey of light, sound, music, storytelling, and nature and shared, you know, humanity. The tickets are starting at $145.
0: That's not bad.
1: They're going to go on sale on September 25th. So she's created this experience. She said it felt like, you know, cultivation of what she's spoken about and worked towards her entire life. So she's going to do this all in Vegas coming up soon.
0: What better place than Vegas, huh?
1: Than have an aha moment.
0: Oh, yeah. All right. Coming up, much more on the way. Keep it locked. 99 Jams. 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

helped pay for the wigs. And I helped with the lease. Oh, you know I ain't never been cheap. 21. Relationships don't always last, but let's not turn it to beef. 21. I come through from time to time and have you grabbing them sheets. That's if you want to. I'm just playing, girl. Stop smacking your teeth. 21.

Day. We are 16 days into September 2026. Good morning, y'all. It's Mailman making deliveries. Early start for Wednesday. Yeah. On that morning commute, let's buckle up, drive safely. Don't forget now, coming up, the Salt and Pepper in Vogue TLC big giveaway. That's going to be on Friday. We got four more. That's right, four more. We give away your tickets and we might let you upgrade. Give me an upgrade, partner. Let me upgrade you, all right? You know what time it is right now. It's time. It's time. It's time for the birthdays. Let's go.

we don't have a lot on the list today, but it is time for the birthdays, and you know you got to be special on your birthday. Happy birthday goes out to Emmett Pollard celebrating today. Emmett Pollard Jr., happy birthday. C.C. Gibson is celebrating on today. What a birthday, yeah, on the 16th day of September. Happy birthday. Also, Kenshawn Reese celebrates today. Kenshawn Reese, happy birthday. And is that Kalila or Kalila? Sparkle Shields Douglas. All right, she got four of them in there. How about that? Kalila, Sparkle Shields Douglas. 50 today. That's coming from Monique. All right, happy birthday. Happy birthday. All right, we got one more just popped in on the text line. Happy birthday to Brittany Gray. That's coming from Cuz Redda. Happy birthday, y'all.

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to the J-O-B, dropping the kids off, slow it down to the school zones. It is Wednesday, and it is hump day. We are trying to get to Friday. We're trying to get to the weekend, baby. Let me send a big shout-out to Shanita. Shanita's down in Vicksburg, Mississippi. She's working at T-Mobile. You need a phone. You need some access. You need to get connected. Go see my girl Shanita down in Vicksburg at T-Mobile. Yeah. Let me say hello to a few people. Kim from Monticello, Mississippi, by way of Jacktown. Jeanette, the mail lady, on the line this morning. Folks are up early, and they are. They are making moves. Yo, B, we see you, baby. Bo Jack on the line. Ron C. See my girl Queen T checking in. River City, Vicksburg on the line. River City, Papalock. Yeah, making moves this morning. All right. Coming up, Miss Christy is going to check back in just a few more minutes. She's got more trending info and entertainment news right now. On the calendar. Today is National Guacamole Day. He's going to accent that flavor with a little

0: And this is a shout out to everybody who get up and do it each and every day. National Working Parents Day today. You ever go out to the stores? You ever go out to the stores in the middle of the day and you see these people walking around, look like they just left the tennis court? Y'all know what I'm talking about. Y'all know what I'm talking about. They just left the tennis court. Or they get up, they go to the store, they still got on the kind of stuff that you would sleep in. And you say to yourself, man, they ain't at work. National Working Parents Day today, so shout them out. Oh yeah, got a lot of love for the folks who get up and do it each and every day. All right, coming up, we got much more on the way. We got a official throwback jam of the day. Official throwback jam of the day. Also, we're going to talk about some stuff that's trending. All that's on deck. Let's keep it locked in. Morning show, let's go.
1: Drop it. It's the morning show. Mailman and Christiana, wake up.
2: All the way up. All the way up.
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1: Drop it! It's the money!

0: happening now. Good morning, good morning. That's Nelly on the soundtrack. Nelly is coming somewhere near here, right?
1: That's right. He's coming over to the Pearl River
0: Resort.
1: That's right. Friday, October the 9th at 8 o'clock.
0: Now, if I was going to go see somebody, Nelly and what's left of the St. Lunatics, I don't know if he'd
1: be. He said, Underlay, get over there.
0: Underlay, yeah.
1: Go ahead and get your tickets to see Nelly. He's going to be close by. And I'm sure he's probably going to bring his entourage. Lunatics are now Ashanti and that baby. That's the family.
0: All right. Good morning. Welcome to Wednesday. It is hump day. We're trying to get over the hump to get to the weekend. Let's go.
1: You know, 54% of Americans say that their mental overload is maxed out. I'll tell you about that in a minute. Mm. But as you move and groove around the city, it looks like we have Everything looking good. Everything looking good on the highways and byways. We do have slow moving traffic though on between the Stack and Lakeland Drive headed northbound. But for the most part, it's going to be a great day. Now, high today around 96, mostly sunny skies, they say.
0: I thought I heard somewhere that the temperature is supposed to be coming down.
1: Next week, you got to wait till we already around mid September. But October, you know what that comes, right? Fair weather, cool weather.
0: That's what they say.
1: Yeah. Man. I'm not ready for it.
0: It's going to be 90 in October. Watch what I tell you. It's going to be 90-something.
1: At least 89.
0: We can deal with that. All right. On that morning commute, let's buckle up. Let's drive safely as we get there, y'all. Now, it is Wednesday and it is hump day.
1: Thank goodness. Now, do you totally feel mentally maxed out sometimes?
0: I was just thinking, I was going to ask you this question, but I thought you was going to save it till later. I was going to ask you, like, at what point and what time during the week you feel like, man, I don't have enough. You want to tap out.
1: Tap out. For sure on Friday. For sure.
0: Friday brings energy.
1: Well, it brings... Oh, no.
0: Friday brings that energy that you say.
1: Well, you know, if you have to think about maxed out, you know when I'm maxed out. Monday.
0: We ain't even started.
1: Because you're tired from the week.
0: I will say
1: that sometimes I do feel maxed out. It doesn't matter what day of the week it is.
0: Yeah.
1: I just sometimes feel totally maxed out mentally.
0: Wow.
1: Enough of the day. Not enough time in the day to do things that you want to do.
0: Yeah.
1: Also, you got to squeeze in all of the things to try to even make yourself feel good if you can.
0: If you got... two or three kids and they're all participating in something. I've seen the back and forth and here and there. I've seen that before.
1: The checklist. Having to make sure they have this. And don't forget the back and forth because somebody forgot something.
0: The phone calls.
1: You know,
0: I'm done.
1: Then you have the phone calls, it's family, friends, things that's happening in life. All of it, sometimes you may feel maxed out and overloaded.
0: Yeah.
1: In today's Grown Folks Chat, at the top of the hour, we're going to talk about how do we relieve that maxed out.
0: Yeah, how do we get away from that? All right, that's coming up. Keep it locked. Morning show, let's go.
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0: is, right? You clock in, get ready to clock out so you can go spend that. Good morning. See, every day you work, you already know that's about to happen. You're about to spend that.
1: On something. So, you know, I was literally just sitting here like, wait, how did I spend $400 in the last 24 hours? Then I realized somebody took out a draft. I was like, oh, I forgot about you.
0: What's the scariest thing? That draft is like Freddy Krueger on Halloween. You know, it's like Amityville Horror. It's coming through.
1: I forget about this one little bitty draft every single month almost. It's not part of my, as you would say, normal pay.
0: Yeah.
1: And so I'm doing something.
0: If it's a draft, it is normal pay.
1: No, when I say normal, it's like something that's temporary.
0: It ain't no gas bill. Yeah, it ain't no car payment. Yeah. It ain't a house payment.
1: And it's a temporary hit for like 10 months, right? And so I'm like, I forgot about you.
0: Oh, I forgot about you. Yeah,
1: forgot about you.
0: Yeah.
1: But, you know, I would say that I'm sending Emma on a trip, so I've been taking the money out.
0: A little bit,
1: so I can make sure that when she goes on this trip, she's good.
0: She's covered. Okay.
1: But anyway, it hit, and I was like, oh, I forgot about you.
0: Wow.
1: You know, and you know what else does that to you every now and then? And it happens when you're so close to going in a negative. And that's
0: I'm
1: telling the truth.
0: I know. I'm not a stranger to that. I'm laughing because I was just talking about that.
1: It's that $9.99, like iTunes, Pandora, or something. You know what I mean?
0: You ever notice like how something that hits so soft be hitting so hard?
1: It hits so hard. Let me tell you one real quick. I was just looking at it.
0: Okay.
1: And so it'll sneak up on you. You know how you do a trial? Like I got a trial right now with Stars. I got a trial with Stars.
0: It's
1: $4.97.
0: I know it.
1: But when that trial is over, it's going to hit you for like... 60. So I've been same thing also happens with like the Sirius Radio.
0: Okay.
1: The promo. You got to sell $6 for a whole year.
0: Some folks getting it for $2.
1: Right. What are you at?
0: Corey told me he was getting it for $2.
1: What's that code? Send me that code.
0: I'm going to have to ask him. He said $2. I don't know. He's probably getting like the minimum package.
1: But you know, when it hit you almost in a negative, and it's a small little hit, like $4.97.
0: Yeah.
1: When that star is hitting you close to the net, you're like, man. And that whole star is now going to cost you $35.
0: Oof.
1: The $30 draft fee.
0: Yeah.
1: Oh, it's $35.
0: Ooh.
1: $35 draft is going to cost you $40 plus the $5 you already owe.
0: Man.
1: Somebody feels that right now.
0: How do we keep getting caught up in these situations? It's like going back to the same person.
1: I repeated the PayPal.
0: Over. It's like, I'm done with you. I'm done with you. I ain't dealing with you no more. And then you find yourself in the same position.
1: That's the same thing with my closet. Every time I clean it up, you're not going to get dirty. And somehow, it gets back dirty.
0: Yeah.
1: I don't understand. How do these clothes get on the floor? Okay, so... coming up at the top of our hour, I'm already getting text messages about how to unload a maxed out mental load.
0: Yeah.
1: We're going to talk about that at the top of the hour. But right now, it looks like things are rolling good on the Metro Jackson area. There was some congestion on I-55 near Woodrow Wilson near 98A, headed northbound, but things look good right now.
0: Got that cleared up, huh? I see a few people tapping in on the text line. My girl Jen Jen from Vicksburg. Good morning. Frenchie, we see you. Jeff at Waste Management. William from Come Clean Detail. And he said, man, forget them kids. Let's go.
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0: song is called Dead Fresh. That's right. That means you're looking good. You're about to knock them out. Ooh, 8:08, 8 minutes after 8 o'clock on Wednesday on Hump Day. Let me send a big shout out to Gwen. Now, Gwen works over at the Fuel Junction. That's on Woodrow Wilson. Gwen is over there making breakfast, her and her crew, and her son and daughter-in-law celebrating an anniversary. Jermanuel and Materia Anderson, happy anniversary. They've been together for 3 years. They from Jacktown, but they living in Texas right about now, living their best life. Oh, let's go. Gwen, good morning. Over there at the Fuel Junction. She's over there talking loud. She's on the phone, handling business.
1: Yeah, absolutely.
0: Oh, I'm sorry.
1: All right. What's going on in your world, squirrel?
0: Man, let me tell you. It is like moving fast. Everything is moving. When they say we got motion,
1: we got motion.
0: We got motion. It's all gas and no brakes. Life is speed, no bounds, man. Hey,
1: yes,
0: wake up, smell the coffee, and maybe drink some coffee. Yeah.
1: I will say that, you know, sometimes we have life and life just gets to going and doing all the things. Yeah, and sometimes we can get totally maxed out mentally. Bro, before we get into our grown folks chat, do you got any late birthday shout outs?
0: I don't have any late birthdays, but I see my girl Alice Byther just hit the text line, so we want to shout her out this morning. Alice!
1: But think back to the last time you were totally maxed out mentally. Mm. Mental overload capacity every week, 80%, almost there. And then you get totally 100% maxed out. Around 25% say that there's not enough time to spend talking with the loved ones, you know, there's not enough time to get even things in like that, squeezing in gym time. You know, their schedules are so busy, even when they want to visit their family members. But just things are always happening. And next thing you know, you have these checklists, you have these things doing. You have the kids, you got your family, you got your career, you got your side hustle. And then you have family issues. You got parents, you have sisters, you got brothers, you got aunts and uncles. All these things are happening in life. And then when your life is, Miss LaShawna was talking about it best. She said it's like what life always gives you. You remember the deal or no deal back in the day? Say whammy.
0: Yeah,
1: you know?
0: Yeah.
1: Always giving you a whammy. You know, the air condition went out. Boom.
0: What'd you say?
1: The refrigerator went out. Boom.
0: Can I catch a break?
1: What? Your person came in and said, I want a divorce. Boom.
0: Oh.
1: It's a lot of things happening.
0: Whoa.
1: Your children tell you, oh my God, I wrecked the car. Boom. Things are happening all the time. And imagine you just going and going and going. Like Energized Bunny. And they say that he has all the energy, dude. But sometimes we get maxed out. So as an adult, when you are maxed out, what do you do?
0: Well, you mentioned divorce. There's a song. This young lady just requested a song. This song is called I'm Not What You Need. I'm not what you need. We'll get that on in a few minutes. Britt, we appreciate
1: it. Well, how do you release all of that, though? How do you release it? When you're maxed out, 601-574-0997, what do you do? Now, let me tell you, someone says in order to dump some of my load, every afternoon, when I walk in, I put my phone in a basket and I leave it there because I need a break.
0: Whoa.
1: And so I said, you know something? I do something very

0: stimuli I put on Do Not Disturb, because when I'm in a home, I'm in a home. I try to go, you know, be in the home. And so I try not to be on my phone. And then when I am doing work, it's like, you know, I'm doing work because I go to this one particular place at the house. Like, yeah, I'm doing work here. But for the most part, just me personally, I like to put on Do Not Disturb like this person. They said they have to go and put their phone on, have to put it to the side.
1: Have you seen this ad on, it's on social media. This lady's got this little, like, little robot clock or something, and it's got an arm, and she's wrestling with the phone, He's trying to, she's in the bed, like, you're supposed to be asleep, right?
0: Mm-hmm.
1: She don't want to let this phone go. So
0: no,
1: guess what?
0: Too much.
1: That arm turns into a boxing glove and knocks her out, and now she out. She got to go to sleep. It takes the phone. And then takes the phone and put it down.
0: Well, look, what's happening?
1: Hey, that's what I'm saying.
0: Well, do you get with your girls to let out steam? Do you get with your guys to let out steam? Do you take a trip? What do you do? Do you get a massage? Do you just take a mental break? What do you do? Do you get out in the yard? What is that helps you relieve being mentally maxed out? We want to hear from you at 601-574-0997 so that we can sometimes give other people advice on exactly how they can relieve themselves as well. Now, some people have vices.
1: All right. On the text line, before we go to break, Britt just chimed in and she said, when I'm maxed out, I just fall on my knees.
0: And pray.
1: Give it to God. Yeah.
0: You sometimes, and that's all you can
1: circumstances,
0: do.
1: Circumstances, you know, you let, change the circumstances.
0: Go and let God give it to him and he'll work it out. Wow. Work it out. Oh, yeah. I'm about to see. Now I'm about to get into a jam.
1: Oh.
0: Sometimes you have to do that. Let go. Yeah. Listen to music and just take a walk.
1: That's a good one.
0: Yeah.
1: That's a good one. All right.
0: Bank draft sneak up on you. Whammy. Oh, yeah. I hear you.
1: Bam! Right upside the head. Yeah. No, right in the wallet.
0: I sometimes have to distance myself from everybody and pour into myself.
1: Wow.
0: Wow.
1: Yeah.
0: My sister-in-law has these
1: self.
0: It's kind of like self-empowerment sessions, and she does it based off women of the Bible, like Martha, Ruth. And so she does these empowerment sessions, and she's been trying to do one here, and I was told I'm
1: going
0: to get in it with her.
1: You were talking to me about that.
0: It's like Martha, Moo-moos, and mocktails.
1: You mentioned that.
0: And so, that's a time for them to just let go and let God. It is a bunch of trauma dumping, but at the same time, some people need a place and a space to be able to dump that trauma, because not everybody's going to a therapist every week.
1: Yep. I want to do the sound for that, because I want to be able to bring this back to the to everybody else. I want to be, because I know a lot of it gonna have to do with mental stress coming from a man.
0: And then when you let go, you know what happens? You let go. At the end of the day, we're gonna have Mailman turn up and do all the best line dancing.
1: Oh, loving that.
0: Have a great
1: Let's
0: time.
1: Go.
2: All right, here we go.
3: I'm tapped in with Mailman and Christiana. That morning show, baby.
2: I get it.
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5: 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I don't want to tell you.

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7: 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It's the Morning Show. Mailman and Christiana, wake up!

0: That never gets old, huh?
1: Never gets old. Even at the party the other night, you know?
0: Yeah.
1: Guess what they said? Play that Glorilla.
0: Oh, yeah.
1: Care how much black excellence you have up in here. How many degrees in one location?
0: Man,
1: they said,
0: look.
1: Play that Glorilla.
0: Hey, somebody, we're going to turn up and get

0: they had to leave early. They were like, they made their first request. I didn't realize they were going to have to leave early because I was thinking to myself, man, they want to get this request in real quick. Like,
1: that's
0: I see
1: true.
0: Now.
1: They had to go home.
0: Man, we got to go. Man.
1: All right, so starting a new job is stressful enough, you know, especially when you're trying to figure out whether you like your new boss or not. Here are some red flags that your boss might be toxic. Ooh. Mm. Mm. Does he badmouth employees? Mm. To other employees? Mm. Mm, toxic boss. If they want praise, but never really give none. Ooh, that could be a toxic boss. Ooh. If they only celebrate themselves, not what the team did. Toxic boss. If they choose favorites, and it's obvious that certain employees get better treatment. Mm. If your fellow employees act differently around your boss than what they do normally, that means it's stress and anxiety. If they constantly change priorities and don't care how it affects the team, that is a toxic boss.
0: Wow.
1: Basically, the biggest clues is how your boss makes you feel. If you're anxious, afraid to speak up, or dreaded to work, you know, or be around that person, that's probably a sign your boss isn't for you. Mm. And how do you change that situation? Because they are the boss.
0: Yeah.
1: You're the boss. What do you do?
0: I never.

0: forget this. I was in a place working at Little Rock, Arkansas, at the station.
1: Oh, wow.
0: The radio station. Just say it. And, I had gotten suspended. I think I told this story one time before. But you know what? That made me a better person.
1: Oh.
0: It made me better. It made me realize, okay, feet to the ground.
1: Mm-hmm.
0: Keep grinding. It just made me a better person because I was thinking that I ain't doing anything wrong.
1: Oh, okay.
0: And I felt like, he always had it out for me.
1: Mm.
0: But I think his thing was always the bottom line. He trying to get numbers. He's trying to get them numbers, keep them numbers up. So
1: I would say I encountered a situation once before. It wasn't necessarily the boss, but it was the office boss. And so it was a situation where it's kind of like, oh, you did such a great job. But yet behind my back, it was like, but, out of the 4 TV stations, there were only 3 here. Mm. So it's like you're telling them one thing, but yet you're telling others
0: another.
1: The downfall.
0: Well,
1: did a great job, but you know something? Behind the back, they're saying, but yet it was da-da-da-da-da-da-da-da. So I think that's not a good boss either, because be who you are.
0: Oh.
1: In my face, behind my face. You know what I mean? Be that person.
0: Okay.
1: That's what it is.
0: Okay.
1: If you have a toxic boss, you might want to look for another job.
0: And by the way, I did not like what you did or said the other day, and I'm just going to tell you about
1: what
0: it.
1: I do.
0: Like it I'm not your boss. I'm just kidding.
1: Oh.
0: ain't nobody boss.
1: Well, you know something? When you have a coworker who's constantly late for work and it's affecting your work, hey, sometimes you got to speak up like a boss and say, hey,
0: what
1: you going to do about this?
0: Rewind that again.
1: Are really holding the team back.
0: Ooh.
1: What are you going to do with yourself?
0: Not a team player.
1: Get it together.
0: Team could be so much better if you do better.
1: If you just do your part, pull your weight.
0: Do your job.
1: The wagon has 4 wheels. If you aren't there and you're flat, guess what happens?
0: Ooh.
1: You're lagging from the back.
0: All right. Late birthday shout going out to Jazz Sanders. Late birthday shout. Jazz Sanders. Happy birthday. All right. Much more on the way. Morning show. Let's go.
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0: Yeah, that's right. 99 Jams, big station, getting big, getting big. Good morning. It is the morning show. Yeah, 6 to 10, Monday through Friday, Monday through Saturday. That's what we do. We come in, put in some work.
1: Yeah.
0: And speaking of putting in work, yesterday we were down in Vicksburg for the Wingstop. That's right, Wingstop tailgating club with the wing eating contest between Vicksburg and Warren Central. The big game is on Friday. And tonight, we're going to be over at Wingstop on Ellis Avenue, Wingstop on Ellis Avenue. Mm-hmm. It is Jim Hill and Provine. We got the Tigers versus Rams. That's tonight, yes. 6 p.m. Come on by and cheer on your team.
1: It's the Wingstop tailgating club, is what we call it.
0: And I found out, man, they've got like several different flavors of wings.
1: Oh, yeah.
0: And I was
1: that garlic parmesan.
0: Oh, that's the one that I was kind of, I was like, wait a minute. What is the, I think I had those. They got the atomic. They got the, they got mild. They got lemon pepper. You mentioned the garlic. They got one called Hawaiian.
1: Oh.
0: Louisiana rub. What do you think?
1: I like that Louisiana rub. Yeah. I've had it before. It's good. I will say that this is perfect for tailgating.
0: Yeah.
1: You want to go ahead and get that 30 for 30 if that's still a thing. I know they were doing 30 for 30.

0: But you can get, you know, boxes of wings so that you can have it at your tailgate. And it's perfect where you don't have to do them yourself. You know, you get all the different types of flavors.
1: What did I say? Did I say the wrong team? I said Warren Central. What did I say?
0: Sir, I don't know.
1: What did I say, Benny? Did I not say it right? What did I say?
0: You said Warren Central. The Rams, Provine against.
1: No. I'm talking about yesterday.
0: I don't know.
1: Vicksburg and Warren Central. What did I, Benny? Hit me up because sometimes
0: it was the two Vicksburg schools.
1: Yeah. I be
0: talking too fast.
1: Taking myself too fast.
0: All right, so check this out, mailman. This might be something you can do. Some men are going, they want to grow a beard to look more masculine, right? You know, people like, you know, they like to look masculine when they start coming of age. They try to grow a beard and all those things.
1: Yeah.
0: Start lifting weights, you know, maybe getting a tattoo.
1: When a man
0: is trying to look masculine.
1: Okay.
0: Start lifting weights, get a little tattoo. But there's one thing that they are doing now to look more masculine.
1: What are they doing?
0: And it's just literally right in front of our eyes.
1: What?
0: It's a new internet sensation. It's a growing number of men across the world are following this bizarre beauty trend that they are shaving their eyelashes to look more masculine. So while y'all out here flying with y'all eyelashes, the men like, let me just cut mine off. Maybe I look more like a man.
1: Yeah. I tried to grow a beard. Uh-huh. It would never grow right.
0: Yeah.
1: It'd be little patches of nappy hair.
0: It looked like you got like a little problem.
1: I couldn't grow it.
0: Rosacea. What it called this?
1: I don't know. But
0: Roselle. What's that stuff they called it? That grow hair?
1: I don't know.
0: Grow stuff.
1: It didn't work.
0: Yo, you tried that?
1: What, the Rogaine?
0: Rogaine.
1: No, I didn't.
0: Rosacea. That's like a skin disease.
1: I didn't try that. I know my first cousin, we had met up and she was, so I got a few brothers, they got beards.
0: Okay.
1: And I don't have one. Mm-hmm. And she was like, I don't like the way that look on you.
0: But if you try to grow it now, you think it'd still be spotty?
1: Yeah, I'm telling you, I tried that in the last.
0: I think they got some like testosterone pills and stuff that helps like them grow hair.
1: Man, it'll be
0: the same pills that they do when they're doing the transition, you know, like to make them more masculine, you know. When women are turning from man to woman, when they're doing the transition, they have like pills and stuff like you can take. And I'm sure that can help you too.
1: Man. It may have a knot upside my head or something. Something's gonna go wrong.
0: I will say, experts are saying think twice about the eyelash thing, though. Eyelashes are not purely cosmetics. They serve a very important function, protecting our eyes from dirt and debris, like dead skin cells, sweat, UV rays. So cutting them down to stubs could leave some serious health consequences for you. So don't do that.
1: No, don't try that.
0: Don't do it.
1: No.
0: Leave your eyelashes alone.
1: Looking more masculine.
0: Now let's ask the people
1: if there's a woman that's determining whether you're masking a lot, all you got to do is start paying some bills. Start paying some bills. You're going to be looking like a real man.
0: Hit us up on the text line and let us know. Men, what do you do to look more masculine? And ladies, what do you think that men do that you think is, it makes him look masculine? You know, some of the things that they do.
1: Brittany said, I met mailman in person. Nah, beard ain't gonna suit him right.
0: I think
1: it would. I think it would. But I wouldn't wear it all scraggly looking. It's gonna have to be shaped up and
0: What's
1: trimmed.
0: Scraggly looking.
1: A piece here, a piece there, and it's
0: all
1: nappy.
0: Holy. Yeah, you know, it's like spotty.
1: You gotta be holistic.
0: Yeah, like a Dalmatian. It's like a Dalmatian. Gotta be some here, some spots here, some spots.
1: Prime Time, what you laughing at, boy? Prime Time laughing at. What you laughing at?
0: But again, Rogaine can help you.
1: Rogaine is to grow hair on your head.
0: It grows hair everywhere. When you put a pill in your body, it cannot determine where the hair gonna grow. Okay? The hair gonna grow though.
1: If that worked, everybody would be doing it.
0: It's just like vitamin E. When you put it in, it's gonna thicken your nails and your hair and all that stuff like that. You can't help that you get a lot of underarm hair. Boom. What if you get a lot of underarm hair and no facial hair?
1: And hair in other places. Hey.
0: You know something? They got it at the barbershop. So Big shout out to our barber.
1: What if y'all shave? Yeah. What if you said I want my hair to grow back?
0: No, I got a good one.
1: What?
0: Big shout out to the barbers because they have what they need for you.
1: Oh, that little sprinkle.
0: That little black spray.
1: Yeah, sprinkle
0: they can
1: on
0: fill
1: stuff.
0: In your holes.
1: Yeah.
0: Just the thing is, don't start sweating.
1: Yeah. My man.
0: Don't let it rain.
1: My man, Bo Jackson, mailman, don't worry about that Rogaine. Go work out.
0: What? So Rogaine help you be a more... hair. Oh. Mailman gonna be looking like Anthony Hamilton. No, ma'am.
1: No, he ain't looking like Anthony.
0: Grow you a Shokwe beard.
1: That's really full and thick. And yeah. I don't know if I could do that one.
0: I'm saying, again, just fill in the blanks.
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0: Hey, get out.
1: Wednesday hump day. Yeah, we're trying to get out, trying to get out. Alice Marie trying to get in. It's coming up in about 30 more minutes. Got a late birthday shout going out to Willa Walton Jefferson from Yazoo City. Willa Walton Jefferson. Hey, happy, okay. Happy.
2: Also, I got to give a birthday shout out to Chad Wayne.
1: Okay.
2: AKA Chad Powell. Yeah, you know, Chad down at 4th Avenue.
1: Oh, yeah.
2: Big shout out to Chad. He's celebrating his birthday today. The old man turning 48.
1: Oh.
2: Yes.
1: Yeah.
2: You know, it's nothing but a blessing to get a little older.
1: Yeah.
2: And I believe Richard celebrated his birthday. Not sure, but I believe he did over the last couple of days as well.
1: You talk about two guys that can turn up the city.
2: Oh, they absolutely do.
1: Turn the
2: now,
1: city.
2: I want to give a shout out to Courtney. Courtney over at Master Massage over at the mall. Now, mailman, let's talk about this real quick. Do you ever feel a lot of tension in your neck as well as your shoulders?
1: Yeah, sometimes it happens.
2: Courtney, lower level, Metro Center, North Park Mall.
1: Can work it out. Mall.
2: She can work it out for you outside the Dillard's. Now, just the FYI, stop by and see Courtney. She can do 15 minutes, 20 minutes. She can do an hour, just whatever you need, from your head all the way down to your feet.
1: Yeah, when you're feeling maxed out, she can go and relax you out.
2: Yeah,
1: how about
2: big
1: that?
2: Shout out to Courtney. Yay. And tell Courtney that Mailman and Christiana sent you over there, okay?
1: Give her that promo code, right?
2: Mailman and Christiana. Speaking of a promo, let me tell you, this is not really promo. 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
1: Imagine that, man. You are secure in your own space because they got it covered.
2: Yes, sir.
1: All right. Coming up, we got more on the way. We got 30 more minutes to be up in this station bringing you some bangers. So you
2: sure
1: keep...
2: is it 30?
1: Yeah, about 30 minutes.
2: Oh, you sure?
1: There you go. We tried to leave early or something.
2: You sure?
1: Yeah, 30 minutes. All right, coming up, we got more on the way, more back-to-back. Let's go.
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That's when I knew that your heart was scarring. 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

0: We're about to close out one of the six jobs that we're working Monday through Friday, sometimes on Saturday, and partly on Sunday. We be working. Putting in work, baby.
1: That's what we do.
0: Yeah. More work later on. We're going to be live at Wingstop on Ellis Avenue as part of the Wingstop Tailgate Club Wing Eating Contest. It is Jim Hill and Provine this Friday. Yep, big game. So, hey, before the game, we got to eat some wings. Yeah.
1: And we're all for it. We are ready. We are ready.
0: They got about 16 flavors of wings.
1: You think so?
0: I think they got at least...
1: it's a lot.
0: I think they got at least 12, I believe. 12, 13, 14, something like that.
1: Right.
0: Yeah. It's a lot. Mm. And they all good.
1: They are.
0: All good. Pick up some your game time favorite at Wingstop, all right? Live at Wingstop. Ellis Avenue today, 6 p.m. Come on, please.
1: That's right.
0: Right.
1: All right, so tomorrow morning we'll be back bright and early. That's what we do. That's how we do. Uh-huh, that's what we gonna do.
0: Yeah, throwback Thursday. You know we take it back, right?
1: Yeah.
0: Rewind that back. Yeah. All right.
1: Don't forget to have a great day.
0: Have a great one. Alice up next. Holla.
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12: 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Just small tracts of land, no big open fields. And to me, a cowboy was somebody that was tough, that wasn't scared to work. My dad was kind of a cowboy in my eyes. You know, he built houses his whole life. You have to have a pretty good work ethic to get up every morning and go do construction work in the hot sun in Alabama. And that was our version of a cowboy where I grew up.
11: Riley Green and Boot Barn, sharing a deep respect for the cowboy way.
13: I was talking to Steve from Richland Mitsubishi. He told me he wanted to make it easier for him to just do the deal. He said he wanted to run something past me and to let me know what I think. He said, what if I match people down payments? Like really match it. Now they have more money. Now they can get the car they want. Now the bank's going to approve them. Tell me what you think. Like if they had 1,000, I would match them with 1,000. Now they have 2,000. You understand what I'm saying? If they had 2,000, now they have 4,000. See, I've matched them. You really understand? We gotta set ourselves apart, not like everybody else. We gotta get people approved, not like everybody else. We gotta help.

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0: Gold and PJ all on the way on your Wednesday. 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

0: 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And just added to the show, O.B. Buchanan.
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trend, but they some clowns. 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

0: Yeah, on a Wednesday morning. What's happening with you? Hey, y'all, check this out. You want to head out to the Mississippi Delta Blues Fest? I got a pair of tickets right about now. My boss just came in and said, hey, you didn't check in on the light blink. You need to hit OK. Give away a pair of tickets, and I got you. Caller number 3, Mississippi Delta Blues Fest this Saturday. Caller number 3, let's get it. 99 Jams, GMI.
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1: 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Tisha Campbell, Calvin Richardson, Dr. Lakeisha Hallman, S.A. 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
2: 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We ready? 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
4: Let's go, baby, this Saturday afternoon. It's on. You say it's on. We're back at it again in Clinton, Mississippi. It's A. Marisi along with DJ Hot Yada for the annual block party. 3 p.m. until on Rectangular Drive in Clinton, Mississippi. 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It's going to be live this Saturday on Rectangular Drive in Clinton, Mississippi. The annual block party, 3 p.m. until, is on this Saturday.
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Tell me who you're loyal to. 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

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Ayy, big booty, dance on a, take all of that money. 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

0: your chance to win tickets for the Mississippi Delta Blues Festival and a whole bunch more. So listen, let me hush all the talking and let the music do the walking. I got it lined up for you. How about Baby Chief? On down the line, I'm going to check in with Chris Breezy and Bryson Tiller. We can't leave out Wale nor Jeremiah. It's all on the way. 99 Jams, GMI.
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6: On the move. Let's go, baby. This Sunday and Sunday afternoon is on in two zones. And the first stop is with the mailman in Terry, Mississippi for the second annual Ain't Never Scared Horse Show at Cooper's Down, Terry Gatesfield Road. Gates open up at 10 and the activities begin at 3. Trophies and cash prizes to be given away. Giddy up, giddy up. And then when the dust settles, come on down to H-Town, to Hazelhurst, Mississippi, along with Alice Marisi and Tykes Entertainment for the

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1: I was talking to Steve from Richland Mitsubishi. 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He said he wanted to run something past me and to let me know what I think. He said, what if I match people down payments? Like really match it. Now they have more money. Now they can get the car they want. Now the bank's gonna approve them. 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Like if they had 1,000, I would match them with 1,000. Now they have 2,000. You understand what I'm saying? 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See, I matched them. You really understand? 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We gotta help people. You understand? Like really help people. People need help.

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on your Wednesday afternoon. Special birthday shout goes all the way down to Gatesville, Mississippi, the one and only Mississippi Mika, DJ Mississippi Mika. Well, she says she's not DJing anymore, but if you see Mika on the streets today, tell her happy birthday. She's the number one Saints fan in that area. And,

0: the hating again. Yep. I hope you enjoy your birthday, Mr. Bimika, and I hope the Saints lose every game. I'm just feeling that way. It's one of those days. But anyway, enjoy your birthday. I'm on Roll 3 Little Avenue today. And if I throw a bottle, don't worry about it. Baby, it's all good. 99 Jams, GMI.
1: It's Riley Green, and I'm here with Boot Barn.
2: When I was growing up in Alabama, we didn't have cowboys, just small tracts of land, no big open fields. And to me, a cowboy was somebody that was tough, that wasn't scared to work. My dad was kind of a cowboy in my eyes. 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And that was our version of a cowboy where I grew up.
1: Riley Green and Boot Barn, sharing a deep respect for the cowboy way.
0: You ready? Well, we're ready at the 1693 Red Zone Grill. 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We ready? 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
2: 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What's up?
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2: Yeah. Me and Mike Will pull the AOD back to back. Them AMG 63s. I tell all my rake it up, break it down, bag it up. 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

Soul, the iconic tour, is going to stop in Brandon, Mississippi, Sunday, September 27th, 7:30. 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We've been trying to get the girls, groups to get together and give us a group name. You know the

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3: Yeah.

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0: your love is. Hey, more is on the way on this Wednesday afternoon. Late birthday and anniversary shouts going out to everybody celebrating birthdays and anniversaries, whether you're a Saints fan or not. Happy birthday to you. We got one Saints fan. She's a DJ. Mississippi Mika. Man, she's a diehard Saints fan. Hope you enjoy your day on the real, though. You deserve it. Hey, more's on the way. SZA, Kendrick Lamar, J. Cole, and PJ. 99 Jams, JMI.
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0: Let's go, baby. This Saturday afternoon, it's on. You say it's on. We're back at it again in Clinton, Mississippi. It's A. Maurice along with DJ Hadiata for the annual block party. 3 p.m. until on Rectangular Drive in Clinton, Mississippi. Plus, it's a big unity in the community. 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Fun for the whole family. So bring your

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They check. They check. 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

Yeah, the question is, what about your friend? What you gonna do, baby? You and your friends wanna go and check out TLC, Salt-N-Pepa, and In Vogue? Well, the iconic tour is coming real soon to Brandon, Mississippi, to the Brandon Amphitheater. What about you and

thing right now. 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You could be hanging out, you know, with the ultimate VIP package. So do what you got to do.

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3: On the move. Let's go, baby. This Sunday and Sunday afternoon is on in two zones. And the first stop is with the mailman in Terry, Mississippi for the second annual Ain't Never Scared Horse Show at Cooper's Down, Terry Gatesfield Road. 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Trophies and cash prizes to be given away. Giddy up, giddy up. And then when the dust settles, come on down to H-Town to Hazelhurst, Mississippi, along with Alice Marisi and Tykes Entertainment for the Kiara C. Experience, along with

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2: 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Due to Sam Brown and WJMI hooking up with Drummer Boy and Trackstar Records. 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

0: Hello gang, Kushton. It's called What the Who is Going On? Wrapping up another one. What's going on? Downtown Sam Brown checking in with you inside of a Wednesday. Hump Day Wednesday. 99 Jams. I got you covered, of course, for DJ Finesse until 10 tonight. You keep it right here. We got broadcasting live a little later on today. Live remote broadcasting. You keep it right here for that. Plus, we'll tell you what's happening with the TLC. Salt, Pepper, and In Vogue show. We got tickets for you to win. It's coming the Iconic Tour, the Brandon Amphitheater, September 27th, 7:30. Keep it right here for all of that. Cardi B and Shawty Low on the way, and Skrilla Baby and Chris Brown. That's coming up. Keep it right here to JMI.
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8: Let's go, baby, this Saturday afternoon. It's on. You say it's on. We're back at it again in Clinton, Mississippi. It's A. Maurice along with DJ Hadiata for the annual block party. 3 p.m. until on Rectangular Drive in Clinton, Mississippi. 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

0: 10, girl, you a 10. Girl, you a 10, girl, you a 10, girl, you a 10. 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

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What's your plan?

0: Hey, shouting low. They know. Wrapping up another one. What's going on? Sam Brown checking in with you once again inside of a hump day Wednesday. 601-574-0997. That's the number to call if you got something you'd like to hear. 601-574-0997. Ladies, get your girls together every Friday morning at 7:50. The Mailman and Christiana giving you a chance to win the ultimate girls night out. 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It's the ultimate girls' night out only on 99 Jams WJMI. 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We got music on the way from Baby Chip, Keith Glock, and much more coming up. 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

0: that smack. It's called Butter B. Wrapping up another one. What's going on? We're inside the Free Ride at 5. Welcome aboard. We're taking you home from a hard day's work inside of a hump day Wednesday. We're going to check traffic and make sure everything is rolling smooth. 220, slow it down on 220. I know you're going like the Indy 500, but slow it down. Don't do 85 and 90 on 220. Slow it down, okay? 55 going northbound. It's going okay. No accidents to report. 55 south around the stack. It's congested as well, so slow it down. A lot of people leaving from downtown Jackson, getting up on the interstate. Watch for the next driver because they may not be watching for you. They're trying to get on the interstate as well. Downtown, the traffic is kind of congested. In the downtown area, they're still doing some street construction and stuff over there, so be careful if you're out and about, okay? Buckle up, sit back, and enjoy the free ride. We got Lil Baby on the way. Plus Drizzy Drake and Meek Mill and Chris Brown coming up inside the free ride right here on JMI.
1: It's time to trade up. 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
9: Let's go, baby. This Sunday and Sunday afternoon is on in 2 zones. And the first stop is with the mailman in Terry, Mississippi for the second annual Ain't Never Scared Horse Show at Cooper's Down, Terry Gatesfield Road. Gates open up at 10 and the activities begin at 3. Trophies and cash prizes to be given away. Giddy up, giddy up. And then when the dust settles, come on down to H-Town to Hazelhurst, Mississippi, along with Alice Marisi and Tykes Entertainment. For the

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0: Brown, all eyes on you. Wrapping up this free ride at 5 as we take you on in there from a hard day's work today. If you hadn't made it to your destination yet, don't worry about it. We're going to get you there safely, okay? Sit back, buckle up, and continue to enjoy this ride. Keep it right here. We got a lot of things on tap. Don't forget now, make sure you join the Midday Queen, Big Baby Alice Marie. She's on Monday through Sunday, 10 to 4, right here on 99 Jams, WJMI. We got a live broadcast coming up. Plus, we got Cardi B and Latto and Gucci Mane and Future coming up in the next hour on JMI.
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0: gonna pull up at your spot. We're gonna put down some wings, and the football players gonna take them down. The team that is going to eat the most wings will be declared the winner. You get the championship belt and possibly some gift cards from Wingstop. 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So stop by Wingstop and pick them up. Wingstop on Ellis Avenue. Povi and Jim Hill getting ready for some football, but we got to do the wing eating contest. It's going down tonight at Wingstop on Ellis Avenue. 99 Jams broadcasting live. Let's go.
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0: intern, Miss Stephanie, and JB Robinson. 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And with the second mic doing what she like, it's Marlena Wright. This Friday night, it all goes down at Phoenix Bar and Grill, 5105 I-55 North. 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

0: Y'all heard that right? Coming to you live from Wingstop on Ellis Avenue. That is what we do, y'all. We bring all the excitement. That's right, y'all. It is the Big Wing Eating Contest. Jim Hill and Provine tonight. Wingstop on Ellis Avenue. We are ready for game time. Before we get to game time, it is the Wing Eating Contest. Jacktown, come by and pick up your wings. It is football season, baby. Let's go.
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